0: up, rise up.
1: Up, up, up.
2: Do light, like soldiers. It has been said, there shall be no bowing. For showing respect of king. It has been said by one who has been trained for royal government.
0: No bowing like toe, no crouching, no crawling. This does not mean, however, you do not show respect for king. You will stand, shoulders square back, chin high, like this. You will bow to me, the gentleman, in this way, only bending the waist. The ladies,

Gonna have dinner with her with him tonight. So what's the big deal? It's not a big deal, all right? All right. So why am I shy as a spotty-faced kid at a high school prom? Why? I'll tell you why. It's because I don't know where this crazy dame, this Victor guy, whoever he is coming from. That's why. I am a guy who knows himself, so I really don't give a damn. I never could be in love with a man. But what if I am? I mean, me? Ha! Gay? Ha! If I know that I'm not, what's the problem I've got? And why do I feel this way? The only logical answer is that he's a dame. I know that I'm right. I can tell from the way that I feel. Yeah. So maybe the way to play it is to go along with the game. If for some dumb reason I'm wrong, is it such a big deal? Yeah. I've never been wrong about dames, not once in my life. If I had been, you can bet I'd be stuck with a wife. But not me, not King. My life has been one sweet.

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Maybe take a long vacation with some appetizing chick to lift me up when I am down. Or maybe I should face the music. Give up dames like Mame and Margot. 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Did Othello fancy Iago? I'll take Victor to Chicago and we'll see what happens then. When I'm out with him and 8 or 10 of the world's no question most obnoxious men. I'd like you to meet my beautiful boyfriend, Victor. How would it sound down at the stadium? How would it look out at the racetrack? I can just see out of the ballpark. Tony Palermo, give me the eye when I waltz in with a guy.

0: The queen of drag, who dresses in a tuxedo. I'd like you to meet my lover, not Norma, Victor. What would they think out at the golf club? What would they say down at the nightclub? Here's what they'd say in Guido's Steakhouse the moment we were seen.
1: Hey, do you guys know that King Marshan is a queen?
0: It's a trick and a trap. I'm not taking the rap for a crime I didn't do. I've got to make certain that he is a she. If I don't, all my nightmares could end up true. There's only one way to find out for sure, but I haven't got the guts to try. Or have I? If I'm right, I'll throw a party tonight. If I'm wrong, I think I'll die.

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It's the best plan you've ever had, and you're gonna say the plan right now. Right now. Step one, surgical tools. We got pliers, clamps, forceps. You know what? Let's just take all of that. Step two, gloves. Gotta keep clean from the blood. And if there isn't blood, it's probably because they're cadavers, and cadavers don't bleed. Step three, another drink. Gonna need another drink to think. There's a lot going on. Gotta keep your head on straight. Tools check, booze check. 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Then off you go, and no one will know that the women are dead, but they're alive. They're dead, but they're alive. Step one, new step. Gonna start it with a whole new step. 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Step two, ooh, get glue. 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Oh, this.

0: gets in the press, you'll be cancelled. 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You'll die and desecrate the Menville family name. No! You're Ernest Menville, dammit! Search into the stars! If someone needs a nose, they come to you. You mix faces and butts. You sew lacerations and cuts. 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Clay, you need clay. You need clay to fill the hole in the lady.
1: That's a good idea.
0: Well, thank you, friend. You ain't so bad yourself. Okay. Next step. What do we got? What do we got? We got Mod Podge. Mod Podge. Acrylic sealant spray. Ooh, spray paint. Here's the little spray paint. It's thin, it'll stick to the skin on its own, and it comes in a variety of flesh-colored tones. Oh my God, I think I did it. I don't know if I did, but I really think I did it. Little airbrush here, shadow there, basic care to the nails and hair, a quick shellac for the wear and tear and wham! Yes! You're Ernest Menville, dammit! Search into the stars! You gave Cher the cheek she has today. You fix boobies and necks. 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
0: we cool?
1: We are.
0: Okay, so at the end of last night's party, did you see Rich?
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These waters are threatening, but you bring the reckoning. 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

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You think that it's doomsday. 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You know what? I'm come to play, come to play. And you're clever. I never give you enough credit. And under pressure, you measure up. You even taught me a lesson. Huh.

0: You want to do what?
1: You heard me, Mr. Russell.
0: Yeah, you want to kill yourself.
1: I want to make money, Mr. Russell.
0: Who doesn't? But I don't want to make the green helping a crazy woman kill herself. It's not in the book of things that I can live with. And believe me, lady, I can live with a lot of things I done.
1: You will make a lot of green, Mr. Russell.
0: I managed Maud Willard. She died on the rapids in a contraption like the one you're talking about. Suffocated when she got trapped in the whirlpool. She was a fun gal, Maud. We had some fun times.
1: She wasn't as prepared as I am, nor as scientific.
0: Types like you ought to be locked up. Types like you got snuff for brains. Daredevils full of hot air and flash, hoping to make a little cash. Who then chicken out or flop and crash, leaving me footing the bills, or worse, leaving me out of their wills. Oh yeah, types like you talk a real smooth game. Types like me, we call your bluff.

0: If your intention is suicide, lots of other folks have done it this way. There's nothing new to it.
1: People, so many people have entered these waters with the intent to fall over the cataracts and die. I will enter these waters

0: glistening, I call it deadly.
1: Watch how the current pulls to the left bank.
0: I don't like water, not when it's moving.
1: It moves fast, yes. It's a marvelous creature, a horrific beauty. It lives, it promises and seduces. It kills, but not me. Look at me. Not me.
2: You sure then?

0: Frank.
1: Mr. Russell.
0: How old are you?
1: Mr. Russell.
0: How old are you?
1: 47.
0: No, you're not.
1: 63.
0: No, you're not. You're 41. You're a kindly, gentle, yet spirited schoolteacher with a grand dream to attempt what no man has done before. I get 10% right off the top. I'll book in speaking engagements, product endorsements, pamphlets, book souvenirs, postcards, and photographs, and a weekly salary of $10 for expenditures incurred, plus $5 right now that I can send to my lovely wife. We'll aim for the Pan Am Exposition in Buffalo this September. Peak crowds, best newspaper and periodical coverage. If for some damn lucky reason you succeed, you stand to make $1 million.
1: I will succeed. We will make $1 million.
0: Where the hell are we going to get you a barrel?
1: I'm having one made. White Kentucky oak. I call it the Queen of the Mist.
0: You are an insane woman.
1: No, I am a phenomenon.
0: Don't go getting any high expectations about me. I'm just telling you now, so you can't blame me later.
1: No expectations.

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Isn't it nice to know a lot? And a little bit.

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I saw the children as the soldiers closed the gate. 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

0: All right. 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I can't believe.
1: You have a high voice.
0: But you actually do the song, I do it in A, in C, right?
1: Yeah, yeah.
0: You do it in what?
1: In D.
0: Unbelievable.
1: Step
0: my
1: up.
0: My ego is just shattered. 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
1: Let's do it.

0: Good.
1: Yeah.
0: Hey. All right. I gotta say it in D from now on. Musical Radio.de Radio nach deinem Geschmack.

I'm ace at all anatomies, a master of dissection, an expert chef who wields an expert knife. 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

0: must go to him. 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
1: You're a child, Timon. 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
0: I will get there, Tonton. 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
1: Ah, who would attack my Nancy? It was that darn Tanya girl, I betcha. Oh, Nancy.
2: Tanya, your name came up immediately after the knee attack on your rival. Now, the knee attacker says that your ex-husband, Jeff Galooly, colluded.
3: What the hell is colluded?
4: What's Jeff saying about me? About the knee?

0: 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To have her baby born in jail.
1: I can assure you she'll come to trial at the earliest possible moment, and you can quote me on that.
0: Hey, everybody, I'm the father!

0: 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Like I'm a baby, my sweet little baby. 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
1: I think it's sweet. 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
2: I've got it, and it's brilliant. 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
1: That's my kid! 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
3: You can't cut it down.
4: Watch me.
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It's a liquid that you cannot drink. It's hardly very healthy. Often found in rock formations deep within our planet's crust. It will keep an engine running clean while helping ward off rust. It ships across the seven seas in barrels and on barges. That should somebody be running low you out on extra charges. They say that it may be remains of ancient dinosaurs, and no doubt will be the focal point of many future wars. It's part of fuels that we all use like coal and kerosene, pumped as petrol in Great Britain, in the U.S. gasoline. Well, I guess it goes to show that you can work and slave and toil. Oh!

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4: We do the cringe.
3: It was not my best work.
4: We do the cringe.
3: In fairness, I was also high.
4: We do the cringe.
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0: Divine intervention, is that what you seek? To untie apprehensions that were placed on that Greek? You are playing with thunder for a man full of shame, but if he's worth the risk of going under, why not make it a game? Convince each of them that he ought to be released, and I'll release him.
1: Who's them?
0: Apollo! Hephaestus! Aphrodite! Ares! Hera! Or me? What do you say?
1: Great.
2: Very well.
0: All right.
1: Bring it.

0: universe.
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2: Hephaestus!
3: Justice not given is forged. Why should I give him my support? He sacrificed his own cohort.
0: Did you forget they failed to listen? He was betrayed and then imprisoned. But if you make the right decision, he can still build a future with those who miss him.
3: Fine, release him.

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1: Release him.
0: I've played your game and won. Release him.
2: You dare to defy me, to make me feel shame. No one beats me. No one wins my game.

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0: A long distance call, so much to tell. 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He leaves money in his pockets, and that really grates me. I tell him and tell him it's not allowed, just shucking your laundry. Ooh! You hear that? Shuck. 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Onto the floor, take the money out first. God knows we're not poor, but show respect for your father. He worked hard for that buck. Well, no, not a whole buck. He's a boy. But loose change, quarters, those add up. The Negro maid, she's making Bob kiss. How does that look? Leaving change in his pocket. To money. The kid's a little funny, spoiled and quiet, sad, I guess. I'm on a diet, I bought a new dress. Stu's giving lessons, playing, doing fine, the work is steady. He still misses Betty. I don't mind, I miss her too. She was my best friend. I miss the city. I miss the old crowd. What? Because we haven't got... We can't just give her a raise, Pa. We aren't rich. We're just plain folk. We've only got Bubkiss ourselves. We're broke. Typical. You obsess about the maid when your daughter's miserable. No, not miserable. I never said... Well, that's not what I meant. I'm just not... 100%. It's very hot and very damp. And out in the backyard, there's a little swamp full of noisy frogs. Last night I cried. I miss you, Pa.

0: Well, there you have it. 8 simple, totally accessible blueprints for immortality. Were you taking notes? No matter, of course. Each path is unique. I couldn't begin to guess what obstacles you may face on your journey. All I can do is wish you luck. But if and when you somehow manage to ascend, one last warning as a friend. You still haven't reached the end.
1: We all have a need to know what lies beyond the realm of our understanding. Even the immortals, who spent lifetimes learning to sublimate their earthly desires.
2: You can let go of the fear and desire.
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6: Having mastered the realms of Earth and Heaven, the immortals were drawn together for one final journey, where none had gone before, to cross the sea.
2: If you can sing out with the wind in your face,
7: Ba xian wo hai, ge xian shen tong.

0: carrying a secret hope.
1: Each making an offering.
0: Each risking the knowledge and safety of the world they knew for the promise and the mystery of the unknown.

0: specifically mine. It's one's duty to set an example and to always comport oneself decently.
1: A worthy endeavor at which I failed never. Well, not recently. For you see, I did something wrong once. One tiny thing wrong once. A small indiscretion, a minor transgression. I blundered a tad, told a little white lie. Just a scooch off the truth. But it did lead to heartache, and that was uncouth. Yes, I did something wrong once. One teensy thing wrong once. It was somewhat unseemly, not somewhat extremely, and rather lowbrow. Yes, I confess I did something wrong once.

life overall has been blameless. As I scan it, few faults do I find. Why, even those 3 months with Hitler... Never mind. The point is I've been through my closet, and that closet has only one skeleton, one breach of decorum awaiting a forum to tell it in. For I did something wrong once, one itsy-bitsy thing wrong once, showed a slight lack of candor, all right, it was slander, all right, it was bad, it was shameful, immoral, disgraceful, unlawful. Look, I'll be blunt, it was just friggin' awful.

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I'm haunted by the memories. They say boo. They say boo. They say boo. I'm regrettably of the opinion that I've not merely broken the law, but in causing the death of two innocent people and thus leaving their son as an orphan who lives in the bottomless cesspool of stigma, I've made a faux pas. All my life I've been seen as a beacon, high society's shining epitome. But now the opinions of matrons and minions mean shit to me.

0: Perhaps it was not a dream.
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0: The quest. 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
1: to right the unrightable wrong.
0: Yes.
1: To love pure and chaste from afar.
0: Yes.
1: To try when your arms are too weary. To reach the unreachable star.
0: Thank you, my lord.
1: But this is not seemly, my lady. On thy knees to me.
0: My lord, you're not well.
1: Not well? What is illness to the body of a knight errant? What matter wounds? For each time he falls, he shall rise again. And woe to the wicked. Sancho!
2: Hear you, brave!
1: My armor! My sword!
2: My misadventures!
1: Adventures, old friend. 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

0: Weißt du, welchen Titel wir suchen? Dann finde diesen nun in unserer Datenbank und wähle den Button Mein Tipp für das Songquiz. Viel Glück!
1: So, in the end, our hero won brilliantly. Surprised us all. He's played as well as he's ever done.
2: No surprise.
1: Well, this is. He's just announced he's going back to the Soviet Union. He seems unable to win without the added thrill of changing sides. Don't you have a single word to say?
2: No.

0: nations. 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Losing your man and laughing in return.
1: Well, not my man, it's your man. Anyway, Anatoly's return to the Soviet Union is a very decent gesture. It's virtually assured us some very important collateral, including your father. He must have done it for you. He wouldn't have done it for me. We'll get your father out if he's still alive.

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0: Well, who'd have thought?
1: Well, bless my soul.
2: Well, who'd have known?
1: Well, who indeed?
0: And who'd have guessed they'd come together on their own?
1: It's so peculiar.
3: Well, wait and see. A few days more. There may be something there that wasn't there before.
2: You know, perhaps there's something there that wasn't there.

0: The Sword Club is more than an institution. It's a religion.
1: Happy anniversary, Mrs. Winchell. Happy anniversary, Walter.
2: Good evening. I'm Sherman Billingsley, and thanks to Mr. Winchell, I'm the proprietor of the New Yorkiest club in New York, The Stork. Take a bow, Walter. We have a very special guest dining here tonight who has just returned from Gay Paris, Miss Josephine Baker. Please, Miss Baker, won't you grace our stage?

0: Do-do-do-do. Come on and do these do's with me. Waiter, does the phrase sing for your supper mean anything here? I believe we had a dinner this evening, but it was so long ago, I can hardly remember. Does Mr. DiMaggio have his dinner? Does Mr. Winchell have his dinner?
1: Look, lady, I just work here.
2: Now, let me get this right. You did speak to Mr. Winchell last night at the Stork Club.
0: No, sugar, I did not.
2: But he was there.
0: He most certainly was.
2: And when you left the club, no one said anything.
0: Nope.
2: Not even Mr. Winchell.
0: Especially not even Mr. Winchell.
2: These are strong accusations, Miss Baker.
0: Listen, sugar. The Stork Club is a den of bigotry, and I accuse Mr. Winchell of approving such discrimination by his silence.
2: But, Miss Baker, Mr. Winchell has been fighting for the rights of colored people long before there was an NAACP.
0: Well, he didn't fight for any rights last night. Apparently, his loyalty to that bigot, Sherman Billingsley, is more important than dedication to racial tolerance.
2: Well, back in a moment to the Mutual Broadcasting Network.
3: The only color line Winchell has always drawn is against those too yellow to tell the truth.
4: En haut de la rue Saint-Denis, il existe un endroit béni dont on voit briller les bougies dès que vient la tombée du jour. 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

it, girls. 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
2: Watching us,
0: and
2: watching them.
0: And in the past.
1: 6 months
3: of relief.
2: Of delight.
1: Of Elysian peace.
0: And we can breathe at last.
4: No more ghosts.
0: Here's a health.
1: Here's a toast to a prosperous year.
5: To the new chandelier.
2: Elysian.

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0: say that things happen for a reason. 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
1: Lulu, I don't ever want you to be disappointed with me.
0: Honey, family is telling someone to go to hell and then worrying that they get there safely.

seen and taken a hell of a risk with Dennis Edwards as our new temp. Or we weren't sure what folks were gonna think about that. Ruffin fans might abandon us for sure. But after picking up a few more Grammys and selling our concerts, we knew we hadn't lost our folks. It was sad to let Ruffin go. But I can't lie, we didn't miss his shenanigans. And we didn't have to. Every now and again, we'd be in the middle of a show. And this brother would come from nowhere and grab...

people, your vibrations are beautiful. I gotta tell you, this is a really big tabernacle, and you are filling it up with a lot of love right now. Our sisters have worked up a sassy little number, which we think is really, really special. But first, our restoration fund. Let's check the tote board timpani. Oh, it's all about the love and the love and the giving. You know, you people are marvelous. 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

0: miracle. 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Sisters, sisters, I have glad tidings. I have spoken with the deacons, with the bishops, with the archbishops, Cardinal Kroll.
1: But what are your glad tidings, Monsignor?
0: We have been invited to perform for His Holiness, Tom Jones. No, for His Holiness, Pope Paul VI.
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0: 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For instance, Yenta, the matchmaker.
1: Avram, I have a perfect match for your son, a wonderful girl.
2: Who is it?
1: Rachel, the shoemaker's daughter.
2: Oh, Rachel, but she can hardly see. She's almost blind.
1: Tell the truth, Avram. Is your son so much to look at? The way she sees and the way he looks, it's a perfect match.
0: And Reb Nachum, the beggar.
3: Alms for the poor. Alms for the poor.
4: Here, Reb Nachum, is one kopeck.
5: One kopeck? Last week you gave me two kopecks.
4: I had a bad week.
5: So if you had a bad week, why should I suffer?
0: And most important, our beloved rabbi.
6: Rabbi, may I ask you a question?
7: Certainly, my son.
6: Is there a proper blessing for the Tsar?
7: A blessing for the Tsar, of course. May God bless and keep the Tsar far away from us.

0: Then there are the others in our village. They have a much bigger circle. His Honor the Constable, His Honor the Priest, His Honor the... many others. We don't bother them, and so far they don't bother us. And among ourselves, we get along perfectly well. Of course, there was the time when he sold him a horse and he delivered a mule, but that's all settled now. Now we live in simple peace and harmony.
1: It was a horse.
2: It was a mule.
1: It was a horse.
2: It was a mule.
3: It was a horse!

0: We interrupt the Everly Brothers to bring you a flash bulletin about the killer who escaped from the state penitentiary yesterday, leaving two guards dead in his wake. Police have launched a massive...
1: That dog's been acting crazy all day. Must be them strangers in town. Seems they turn up every year around Christmas.
2: Christmas ain't Christmas without a chief of the kids, Boone.
3: Wow! Tree!
4: Thanks, Ed. You want some supper?
2: I'm singing for my supper tonight. See y'all in the morning.
3: Night,
4: Dad, why do grown-ups want to dance for snakes?
1: Where'd you hear about that?
3: Those guys in the truck said they're putting up a tent.
1: Now that's a good bunch of fellas for you kids to keep away from.
4: Are those snakes killers, Dad?
1: Lethal.
4: So what they for?
1: Some folks have some mighty queer notions about testing their faith in Jesus. You finished?
3: If we cancel Father Christmas bonfire so Santa can't find his way here, does that mean no presents on Christmas morning?
1: I'm afraid it might look that way, boy. You know money's scarce.
5: Remember, Dad, you only have to ask and it shall be given.
3: Okay, I want a bite like Amos.
6: And I want a brother who doesn't snore.
3: And I want my own bed.
6: And now my hiccups go away.
3: And I don't want to be called poor baby anymore.
4: All I want is for Ma to come back. This is the first Christmas she's not here.
1: Hey, we got each other, don't we? We got food on the table and a nice warm place to live. If you...
7: Hey there, kid. You summer child. 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You're feeling stressed. Your mind just running wild. Well, try the wine. Ain't that nice? You look like you need some sage advice. So,

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I've climbed the mountain for years and years. Now that I'm skiing down the other side, it's oh so clear that youth and beauty don't mean a thing. Winter's here, but

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1: Not always so quick to show how I'm feeling. In my day, a man was praised for concealing the clues that would show off the secrets inside. You'd measure a man by how much he could hide. I'm still not quite sure what I should be thinking. My son in a dress,

0: Hold it right there, Buster. Are you saying you'd like to take me out?
1: Yes.
0: Are you saying that you and Nicola are through?
1: Yes.
0: Are you saying that you're actually available
1: yes.
0: and you still like girls?
1: Yes.

0: to make up their minds. As people all over the world clamor for Kinky Boots! It is time for us to get back to work. But before we go, we'd like to leave you with the Price and Simon Seek Success.
1: All right. Now, you've all heard of the 12-step program, have you not? Yes?

0: way again, cause you're scared of the truth. That part of this mess is down to you.
1: What? What did you just say?
0: Is it your guilty conscience weighing you down? Or is the chip on your shoulder while you're never around?
1: Excuse me?
0: You're the

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1: Obadiah wishes you every happiness, and so do I.
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0: This goes out to a young lady currently restocking feminine products. 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

0: I bet you were really sad when the war ended, weren't you?
1: Sad? What nonsense are you talking now?
0: Oh, ration books, curfews, uniforms. Oh, I bet you were in your element.
1: Don't joke about something like that, Anna. I know you're only a lass, but it's important to honour the war.
0: What if I'm sick of always honouring bloody men, though?

0: They were smiling, were they? You sure about that? I reckon it was you smiling. You got to stay here all cosy and safe while they went out and gave their all.
1: They needed men like me, skilled men, to work on the trains and keep the country moving. You think all those supplies and munitions moved themselves about the place? Course.
0: I know, vital to the war effort. I'm just winding you.

Armor clashing, looking semi-dashing, a shield within my grip, or else I'd be a Viking and live a life of daring while smelling like a herring.

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I'd write a verse, recite a joke, with wit and perfect timing. I'd share my heart, confess the things I yearn, and do it all while rhyming.

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1: Can I do it?

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And wait, I'm just beginning. What? Leave you? 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Putting thoughts of you aside in the south of France. 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
0: Or we'll skin you down to your fleas.
2: You see any fleas?
1: Ha! I thought I smelled a coward.
0: Such a fancy flower.
1: This is all you got?
0: Probably piss in his pot.
2: You want a shot?
1: Gonna cut you down his size.
2: Should I give him a surprise?
0: Better teach him the score before he soils the territory.
1: Shaking his butt, but he's nothing but a mutt.
2: You know the top dog strut?
3: The what?
2: Back it up.

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0: Yeah, you. 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
1: But,
0: you want to go for a walk?

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is back with our special report, a sudden explosion of mass homicide. 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The killers are actually eating their victims. One government official has called this development a dangerous crisis. 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
2: These are cool. 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
1: These are wire and they hold flowers. 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
1: I'm never alone when I'm watching movies, Josephine. 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
1: Only the world, Josephine.

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1: I'd as sooner put a little canary into a park on a winter's day as recommend you to bestow your heart upon him. 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He'd be quite capable of marrying you for your fortune and expectations. 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
0: Oh, you are worse than 20 foes!
1: Welcome, Heathcliff. 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She would shoot a shaft into your soul that would fix you forever and send my image into eternal oblivion.
2: You'd hear of odd things if I lived alone with that mawkish, waxen face, and the most ordinary would be painting on its white the colors of the rainbow and turning the blue eyes black every day or two. They detestably resemble Edgar Linton's.
1: Delectably. They are dove's eyes. 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
2: Catherine, you may torture me to death for your amusement. Only allow me to amuse myself a little in the same style. She's her brother's heir, is she not?

0: Bird of paradise. The nightclub scene. She's so tremendous in this sequence. You remembered Valentine. Her lover has escaped. She alone knows where he is.
1: Will she betray him?
0: She tries to pretend it is not her concern what happens in this world, for good or evil.
1: But she can't do it. She does care.
0: Yes, Valentine. She is only a woman who loves. Let them kill her. She will not betray them.

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1: Sí, ya voy, me estoy vistiendo.
2: Tomorrow.
1: Sí, ok. Wait.
3: I forgot why I called you.
2: I'll wait till you remember.

0: 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Bright ideas just pop into my head, and I was thinking. Seems a downright shame.
1: Shame?
0: Seems an awful waste. Such a nice plump frame. What's his name has?

0: as a gift, if you get my drift. 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Seems an awful waste. I mean, with the price of meat, what it is, when you get it, if you get it.
1: Oh!
0: Good, you got it. Take, for instance, Mrs. Mooney

0: These are desperate times, Mrs. Lovett. And desperate measures must be taken.
1: Ooh, ooh, here we are, hot from the oven.
0: What is that?
1: It's priest. Have a little priest.
0: Is it really good?
1: Sure, it's too good, at least. Then again, they don't commit sins of the flesh. So it's pretty fresh.
0: Awful lot of fat.
1: It's only where it sat.
0: Haven't you got poet or something like that?
1: Now you see, the trouble with poet is, how do you know it's deceased? Try the priest.
0: Heavenly. Not as hearty as bishop, perhaps, but then not as bland as curate either.
1: Oh, and good for business, too. Always leaves you wanting more. Trouble is, we only get it in Sundays. Lawyers are rather nice.
0: If it's for a price.
1: Order something else, though, to follow, since no one should swallow it twice.
0: Anything that's lean.
1: Well, then, if you're British and

0: Yes, it's grosser.
1: Looks thicker, more like vicar.
0: No, it has to be grosser. It's green.
1: Oh, green grocer.
0: Exactly.
1: Because we're in London.
0: You are so young.

0: Okay, now let me see. We've got a Tinker.
1: Something pinker.
0: Taylor.
1: Paler.
0: Butler.
1: Sutler.
0: Potter.
1: Hotter.
0: Locksmith.
1: Boxbiff.
0: Gotcha.
1: No.
0: Lovely bit of clark.
1: Maybe for a lark.
0: Then again, they're sweet if you want it cheap and you like it dark. Try the financier, peak of his career.
1: That looks pretty rank.
0: Well, he drank. It's a bank cashier. Never really sold. Maybe it was old.

0: priest. Now then, this might be a bit stringy, but then, of course, it is fiddle player.
1: No, that is not fiddle player. It is piccolo player.
0: Well, how can you tell?
1: Because it's piping hot.
0: Well, then, play.

0: Okay, well, since Marine doesn't appeal to you, how about Rear Admiral?
1: Mm-mm. Too salty. I prefer General.
0: Oh, with or without his privates?
2: With his extra.
1: Filthy.
2: You like it that way?
1: I do. What is that?
0: It's fop. Finest in the shop. And we have some shepherd's pie peppered with actual shepherd on top. Ooh, and I've just begun. Here's a politician so oily, it's served with a doily. Not one.
1: Put it on a bun.
0: Huh?
1: Well,

0: Life's overdone. I'll come again when you have Judge on the menu.
1: Okay, wait. True. We don't have Judge yet.
2: But we've got something you might fancy even better.
0: What is that?

Look at me, a 10-time Nobel Prize loser. In 1938, I earned my PhD with a masterful hypothesis in colloid chemistry. I was getting set to publish when, much to my surprise, Richard T. Zsigmondy won the Nobel Prize. And for what? For work on the heterogeneous nature of colloid solutions! My field! My colloids! In 1949, I thought I had it made. My work in light diffusion put my colleagues in the shade. But then my hopes were shattered by some Hindu in Ceylon. They gave the prize in physics to Sir Chandravi Raman. To work on light diffusion, the Raman effect, damn it,

dopey Wolfgang Pauli for his work in fission. I used to help that punk with long division, and Fermi for his brilliant neutron system. That Bobby wouldn't know a neutron if it kissed him. But the thing that really drove me to a fury, they gave the prize to Harold Urey. The shocking thing about the matter is my heavy hydrogen.

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'Cause a man isn't like an expensive sweater or department store dress on the rack. 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

walls through the house isn't worth me spit. 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What a cruel truth.

0: So?
1: Neither am I.
2: I cannot cook.
0: We'll hire a chef.
2: I tend to nag.
0: This year is deaf.
2: I never clean. My room's a wreck. I cannot sew.
0: So? What the heck?

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Since I was 3 years old. Me and Sam thought it was a park for the longest time. Can we go to the park, Miss Julin? We used to ask you. And you'd bring us out here. And you'd sit with Benny. I guess you were telling him about us, about how we were. And the two of us would be running around the gravestones, not a care in the world. Later, we understood what this place was and how our father had come to be here. I'm scared, Miss Julin, like I've never been scared before. And you know me. I'm no stranger to fear. What did Sam always say? Stop being such a fraidy cat, Ruby. Stop being such a fraidy cat. Well, it's easier said than done. I'm scared that I can name my fear, but that I can't face it. And you gotta do both. Name and face. You said that. You said that. But the thing is, nobody tells you it's gonna be like this. Nobody tells you that you have a child, a boy of all things, and it's just gonna be one thing after another. You try to talk to him, you try. And he nods his head, he nods, but you can't be sure he's listening. You can't never be sure. And you can't really know if he heard what you said. Acting all grown, he doesn't even know what grown is. I mean, hell. Growing up, I thought grown didn't even start till 17. Now it's 15. 15, Miss Julin, you hit 15 and suddenly you're grown. 15 and you're already dreaming of a life beyond Broad Bend, beyond Arkansas, beyond me. He's so much like Sam. Dreams are funny things, Miss Julin. Everybody has them. Everybody imagines a life, a world beyond the one they have. But some people's dreams don't seem to me to be very far from reality. Some people's dreams seem less like dreams and more like foregone conclusions. And I understood that early on.

Since I was last here, we and the world have lost an icon, the incredible Chito Rivera. Chito was the definition of a Broadway star. She could do it all, and she did it all, with grace, humility, and generosity. I thank my lucky stars that I was fortunate enough to spend some quality time with Chita over the last few years of her life. And I thank the star herself for all the love and inspiration that she has brought into my life. If there's a war on, don't bring me the news. Ask me to bullfights and

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I've always found that change comes in steps and stages. Alvin left us first, then Virginia went. Now they're just some words on Wikipedia pages. Very few.

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When they say that then, lady, that's a sign. 9 times out of 10, lady, you're doing just fine.

0: to church every morning, said her prayers real loud every night. 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
1: Watch it, devil.
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0: 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It's a genius scheme, a brand new team. 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
1: Exactly.
0: Johnny, picture the scene. 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
1: I see.
0: Wait, John, you wanted bold ideas. 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
2: Does it have to be human?
1: Feed me.
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1: Feed me.
2: Where am I supposed to get it?
1: Feed me, Seymour. Feed me all night long. That's right, boy. You can do it. 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

0: supposed to keep on feeding you, kill people?
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0: Look, you're a plant. An inanimate object.
1: Does this look inanimate to you, punk? 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
0: Like what?
1: Like deliver, pal. 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

0: mutilations.
1: You didn't have nothing till you met me. Come on, kid. What'll it be? Money? Girls? One particular girl. How about that Audrey? Think it over. There must be someone you could 86 real quiet like. And

0: minute, that's not a very nice thing to say.
1: But it's true, isn't it?
0: No, I don't know anybody who deserves to get chopped up and fed to a hungry plant.
1: Sure you do.
2: Stupid woman. Christ, what a friggin' scatterbrain.
3: I'm sorry, doctor. I'm sorry, doctor.
2: Get the hell in there and pick up the goddamn sweater, you dizzy cow.
3: Yes, doctor, right away, doctor.
2: Christ,

knew which way was Lexington Avenue. He said, I'm going to Bloomingdale's. I said, I'm going to Bloomingdale's. So we hoofed it over to Bloomingdale's. He wanted to buy some jockey shorts. Then he said, Miss, would you like a cup of tea or maybe some 7-Up? I left the tip, picked up the tab for the jockey shorts and the taxi cab. He dropped me off and I burned. Boy, let that be a lesson to you.

0: Catherine Haya calling for a Michael Winofsky, please?
1: Yes, of course. Thank you. Hi, Mike. It's Kathy. Hyatt. Yes, look, I'll be fast, I promise. I'm sorry if I'm interrupting. Look, two things. First, I was wondering if maybe you had gotten those reviews that I had sent you. Yes, I got some nice notices from the local papers. I thought you might like to see them. 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Look, secondly, I was wondering if maybe you had seen anything you might want to send me in for. I think I'm in a really good place right now, and I... 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I'll

revival that they need. We must respect and protect our eternal, eternal gracious.